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Thank you for letting us keep you company on this Tuesday night. I'm Michelle Fay, hanging with you. Here's Paul Simon.

0: Downtown Radio 97.7, Baton Rouge's greatest hits of the 60s and 70s. Minutes away from your favorites on this Tuesday, Elton John is coming up. I got Fleetwood Mac and Queen on the way as well. But if there's something specific you have in mind, we could always check in using that talkback mic on the iHeartRadio app. You just tap that red microphone on your screen, record your message, and I got you covered.
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Radio 97.7 with Baton Rouge's greatest hits of the 60s and 70s. So maybe you're with somebody, but you don't know what it's called. It could be a situationship. Have you even heard of this? Listen, there's a way to decode what state you're in. I'll explain more in 10.

0: 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So how is it that you need to decode a situationship, right? Because situationships are confusing. It either leads to one or both parties wanting to be in a relationship, and nobody's just going to come out and say it. So, I mean, are you in a situationship? Well, here's the thing. You've got to have those discussions. Experts are saying you need to have an actual conversation. Ask the tough questions, because the fear, well, that shouldn't be an obstacle.
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0: 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So instead of buying a whole new wardrobe, there's this new trend called closet maxing. And it's basically shop in your own closet. All right, the idea is simple, rediscovering clothes that you already own. Now you're bringing those forgotten pieces back into rotation, you create new outfits, and you don't have to spend any money on new ones. And they say closet maxing is all about your mindset, looking at something old and, well, using fresh eyes.
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1: So as teens, we would look at adults and think, oh my God, that is so boring. 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
1: 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According to some sleep and brain health experts, they say reading before bed can help quiet a busy mind, reduce stimulation, and create a reliable cue that basically tells your body it's time, all right, wind down. And they suggest not reading off of a blue screen. Using an actual paper book, it reduces stress and helps shift the body from an alert state towards a more relaxed one.
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0: Downtown Radio 97.7, Baton Rouge's greatest hits of the 60s and 70s. So apparently the average music fan does about two-thirds of the listening alone. Yeah, when you break it down and add it up, it's 379 hours a year. Now, they did find out that a lot of us music lovers believe that the music experience was way more communal back in the 1990s. They say we used to listen to music with other people a lot more than we do today. And because of this, we have a lot of fond memories of making and sharing mixtapes with friends.
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0: greatest hits of the 60s and 70s, Downtown Radio 97.7. So with this heat heads up, they're saying that we could be losing sleep because obviously heat interrupts sleep. Now, they did say that a lack of sleep for more than 3 days can really make you cranky. Nobody wants that, right? So they suggest keeping your bedroom at 68 degrees. But if you're trying to save money in the process, the Department of Energy is suggesting that number should be closer to 78. I couldn't do it.
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Well over half of us adults think that, well, kids 15 and younger should not be allowed to have social media accounts, and they're even supportive of a nationwide ban. What about you? Where do you stand? Let me know using that talk.

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0: 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So the 777 rule is the latest relationship trend making the rounds. Basically, you've got to go on a date night every 7 days, right? A special outing or an overnight stay every 7 weeks, and an extended getaway every 7 months. They say the goal is to avoid letting work, kids, schedules, even those everyday routines push your relationship to the back burner, right? You want to keep that on the forefront. So the 777 rule. Are you and your love going to adopt this one?
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0: Baton Rouge's greatest hits of the 60s and 70s, Downtown Radio 97.7. Going antiquing, it's not just for the older generations. No, Gen Z is essentially proving that there's a boom in antiques and collectibles. Yeah, 20-somethings are embracing the vintage style. They're not just looking for pre-loved furniture, but also retro homeware, classic fashion pieces. They even say that social media is fueling the trend with a lot of online places to scroll through antiques.
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1: Hi, Sherry. You've been scammed online. What happened? Tell me about it.
2: Oh, this is so weird. I called the hotel to make a reservation. I got the pricing. I said, I'm going to call you back after I talk to my husband. I hang up. I get a call back from the hotel. The person says, you just called and you want to make a reservation. We're going to honor that price, blah, blah, blah. It wasn't the hotel.
1: Oh, geez.
2: 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It was, but they called right back. I don't know how they know that I just made the call.
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1: 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Oh my gosh, Smashing Pumpkins, Stella Lefty, Sierra joining Benson Boone, Lady Wilson, Major Lazer, Snoop Dogg. That's just on Saturday night. Friday nights, of course, is sold out with BTS and Goo Goo Dolls, Kenny Chesney, Weezer, and more. We've got a whole flight, hotel, tickets, and 1,000 bucks spending money for you. Take advantage of this. This is going to be an awesome opportunity coming up later this morning at 9 a.m. And then we'll do it again at 1 and 5.
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1: 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We've got some Eagle Eye Cherry on the way. First, Gloria Gaynor.

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1: Hi, it's Christina. 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Maybe not that. 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
1: So you fell for the trap. A scam that was online. 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
1: 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That's okay. Listen, it could have been worse, right? It's all right. It's fine. Onwards and upwards.
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Hi, it's Christina. Well, LinkedIn is all about your career, right? Well, actually, a new survey says that 1 in 4 professionals have sent or answered a romantic message on LinkedIn. And they have a very strict anti-flirting policy. But this hasn't stopped people from breaking the rules and making LinkedIn a matchmaking site. Ooh.

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1: Hello, hello. It's Christina. And listen, we've got the Bee Gees coming up. Billy Joel is next after Aerosmith.

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0: Fusion's 60s and 70s hits, Downtown Radio 97.7. All right, what was the biggest scam that ever happened to you? Now, you want to stay anonymous. Tell me about it.
1: What internet scam did I fall for?
0: Mm-hmm.
1: Oh, my God. I fell for the AI one where you sing a song and it's like your head in someone else's body. And I basically got my credit card information stolen.
0: Oh my gosh.
1: Like, I was like, oh, okay, yeah, I'm gonna do this. This is so cool. And basically got charged.
0: Oh my gosh.
1: They took my credit card information.
0: Yeah, you think you're having fun until, well, all hell breaks loose.
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1: Does the show SCTV ring any bells? It ran from 76 to 84. It launched the careers of some iconic comedians, from John Candy to Eugene Levy, Catherine O'Hara, and Martin Short. Well, now the show is coming to Netflix. Actually, Martin Short shared the news on his social media saying, hey, it's on the way, September 1st, along with a cast photo of all the above. I haven't seen it, but now I'm intrigued.

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1: Not sure if you heard, but National Treasure 3 is in the works. 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So, you know, that's great. It's a good one.

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1: 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And the cherry on top, $1,000 spending money. 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
1: Rob Lowe, he is working hard out here in these streets trying to get something together for a reboot of St. Elmo's Fire, or at least, you know, a sequel at this point. Even hire some of the original actors, but better do it quick. Just saying.

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1: Okay, so I am absolutely going to remind you about the very special lunar event that's happening tomorrow. NASA is turning it into a science experiment. So it's the next full moon. We're going to have a partial lunar eclipse that'll make the moon look red. But it's sort of just an illusion. It's called the Sturgeon Moon, and it'll reach its peak. Maybe you can try to see it now, but peak is tomorrow.

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1: Hi, it's Christina. Every time I turn on the news, there's somebody getting scammed out there. And it's like, don't fall for the trap. I honestly don't trust anyone. What do you think is the biggest scam out there right now?
2: I would actually say the scam of buying a car from the dealership and just generally like car dealers. 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
1: 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It's hard to find stuff that you want to buy like privately anyways. Where do you go for that? And how do you know you're not getting scammed there? That's the car buying is the worst.
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1: So there's been more and more reporting of UFOs, which is making people believe in aliens, according to a new survey. Yeah, there's been an overall 37% of people say they're more inclined to believe in aliens after news coverages of UFOs.

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1: So let's talk about the biggest scams that you have dealt with. Things that you're just like, I can't believe I fell for what, Kimberly?
2: Oh, man, I thought I was talking to this celebrity, and it's been months, and I never talked to him. I actually just text message on different apps such as WhatsApp and them type. And I thought that he was going to send me a car and we were supposed to go on a trip. And I done sent him $200 and nothing has happened. He just keeps making these promises. So I have to say that's my embarrassing
1: scam.
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1: Good morning. Pumpkin spice lattes are out. Have you had a chance to get one yet? 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
1: Hi there. Good morning. It is Christina. And while we love our educators so much, that's why we're doing iHeartRadio's Thank a Teacher. You heard about this, right? 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

0: Kind of creepy. The FDA has authorized a first-of-its-kind robotic device designed to draw bloods from patients without human intervention. Okay, so basically, it's a doppelganger for human phlebotomists. But apparently, it's supposed to help with critical laboratory staffing shortages. Every time I go to the lab, I don't feel like there is one, but maybe I'm wrong.
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1: 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Yes, they're receiving their Hollywood Walk of Fame star, so it just like makes all sides of sense. Next chance to win it, 9 a.m.

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1: Good morning, it's Christina. So we're talking about ways that you have been scammed, cheated, you fell for the trap, and how was it, Melinda?
2: Oh, this is so weird. I called the hotel to make a reservation. I got the pricing. I said, I'm going to call you back after I talk to my husband. I hang up. I get a call back from the hotel. The person says, you just called and you want to make a reservation. We're going to honor that price, blah, blah, blah. It wasn't the hotel. It was like a third party or something. It was, but they called right back. I don't know how they know that I just made the call.
1: That's weird. I don't like it.
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1: Hello and good morning. It's Christina. 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
1: Good morning. Well, pumpkin spice lattes are officially out. They dropped yesterday, by the way. And I don't know about you, but I overdid it on the pumpkin spice a few years back. If I get a whiff of it, I'm talking candles or, you know, perfumes. They have the pumpkin spice yogurts. I am totally grossed out.

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1: Hey, it's Christina. All right, so we are talking iHeartRadio Music Festival. We are so excited. Lindsay won earlier.
2: That's exciting.
1: Yeah.
2: Thank you so much. Mm-hmm. I'm super excited. I'm at work, so I can't get overly excited.
1: That's okay. Listen, we have your next chance to score coming up 9 a.m. to see, you know, some amazing artists from Kenny Chesney and Lainey Wilson to Snoop Dogg and just added Smashing Pumpkins. Let's make sure that you get in on it. Coming up again, 9 a.m. this morning, plus 1,000 bucks spending money.
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1: Good morning. It's Christina. Now, whether you are up super late with me or just getting up crack of dawn, I want to remind you that tomorrow they're going to do a very special full moon. It's called the Sturgeon Moon. 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We'll see if we can find it.

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0: Ooh, happy Wednesday morning. Did you guys beat the boobs?
1: Michael Bublé, I love the start of the show, and we hope it is a new dawn, a new day, and you are also feeling good. Man, we got positivity and sunshine bursting out of these microphones.
0: That's right. And if you're new to the show, which you very well may be, over there is somebody named David Jones.
1: And across the microphone from me is Meredith Michaels, hence David and Meredith in the morning.
0: So thanks for listening this morning. We can't wait to get this hump day underway for you.
1: Oh, I want to start this hour with a Pizza Hut update.
0: Oh,
1: a Pizza Hut date.
0: Okay.
1: we always report on what restaurants are doing right. Every once in a while, they do it wrong. I think Pizza Hut is genius by bringing back all the nostalgia.
0: Yes.
1: Well, they're adding to that.
0: Ooh.
1: We'll tell you about that coming up.
0: I once choked on mozzarella sticks at a Pizza Hut.
1: Okay.
0: It was the worst choke I had ever done, but I was trying to race and eat more than my siblings, and that's when I got stuck.
1: Oh, my gosh.
0: It was legit the one time in my life that it scared me.
1: Isn't that amazing? That's still in your memory banks.
0: And today, I think for game time, it's time to do a reverse.
1: Take things in reverse.
0: Yes.
1: All right, I think I have a few picked out for that. Hurry up headlines, and of course, if you can stick through most of the show, you'll be rewarded with some good news, baby, right around 8:40.
0: I already found the story, and it's also pizza related.
1: Oh.
0: But no choking involved.
1: Stay with us. It's David and Meredith in the morning.
2: The most talk.
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0: I love this. You know, we've seen Pizza Hut go the nostalgia route in the last couple of months with those checkered tablecloths, even the red plastic cups. Well, they are changing their name for football season for the next 25 weeks.
1: Okay.
0: Pizza Hut will no longer be Pizza Hut. And this is brilliant. What do you think the cool name change would be that includes their existing name?
1: Pizza Hut, Hut, Hike.
0: Close. They're dropping pizza and it's just going to be Hut.
1: Oh, okay. There you go.
0: Hut. But adding more would be, might even be better.
1: Pizza Hut, Hut, Hike. I feel like you should keep the name Pizza Hut together.
0: Yeah.
1: It's your name.
0: They're dropping the pizza.
1: Love
0: They're
1: it.
0: Keeping the Hut for football season. Which I eat so much. I'm Jabba the Hutt, totally different name. The temporary rebrand has the familiar Hutt call at the end of scrimmage and includes updated social media logos, football themed signage at some locations. And they're leaning into nostalgia and now getting a lot of publicity with this. Pizza Hut's been hitting home runs, in my opinion.
1: Okay, or touchdowns. They've been making
0: touchdowns.
1: Oh, that's
0: right. Yeah, they're scoring touchdowns.
1: I'm going to do Pizza Hut near me because I haven't been inside a Pizza Hut in forever.
0: Yeah.
1: I mean, I would definitely go if they made it the nostalgic way, right? Like kept it the way they used to have it. But I do love when these brands do these big marketing things. I'm down for the Hut.
0: Hut, and I'm telling you, 25 weeks is huge for a company to commit that hard to it. Football season, it's going to be known as the Hut.
1: Also, football season. Can you believe it's happening like this week, next week? College football, NFL, it is back, baby. So everybody say goodbye to your husbands and boyfriends.
0: Yes.
1: It's time, girls. We get our TVs in the other rooms back.
0: There you go. I was at a sports pub over the weekend, and I'm like, Is that football or is that a rerun? No, it's preseason. We're getting ready.
1: Mm-hmm.
0: So there you go. Hut!
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1: I just found the Instagram commercial for what Pizza Hut's going to be doing, changing their name for football season to Hut, dropping the pizza. It is so cool. It's a throwback commercial using modern music, but clips from all the old Pizza Hut football commercials.
0: This is super nostalgic. I like this.
1: Yeah, and I saw something at the very beginning for one of their old campaigns. Do you remember the Bigfoot pizza?
0: Yes.
1: It was giant, and it starts off this commercial. It's total nostalgia, and I'm loving every minute of it.
0: All right. Did you find that on social media for Pizza Hut's channel?
1: Yeah, go to Pizza Hut's Instagram. It's right there.
0: Also, this is how I know I'm getting old. I wonder how much those specialty boxes cost per Bigfoot pizza.
1: Oh.
0: Like, why would I care about that at all?
1: They're huge.
0: Because, you know, they're going to have to raise the price because of the box. It's like, oh my gosh, you know that commercial where they're like, you're turning into your parents and homeowners or whatever? That's how I feel lately.
1: I wonder how much that bridge cost to build back in the day.
0: Boy, what's the upkeep in this place? You're going to have to sell a lot of pizzas to pay for this place.
1: Well, you bring up a good question, Meredith, because now they're going to have to make those insulated bags twice the size to hold the Bigfoot.
0: The cost is going up as we speak.
1: So there you go. You know what? They're calling it Hut. I think it really needs to be The Hut, you know?
0: Yeah.
1: I wonder if there's
0: copyrights or something that's preventing them from that pizza.
1: What do you feel like tonight? The Hut.
0: There you go.
1: Hut, hut, hut.
2: During the day, it may feel like
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2: 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David and Meredith.
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0: first half of our Wednesday will stay mainly dry, but a few scattered showers and thunderstorms will move into our area this afternoon and this evening. This will be a mix of light rain and heavy downpours, and a few of these thunderstorms could become strong or severe. The rain will end this evening. This is meteorologist Ashley Renee. Watch NBC 33 and Fox 44 or visit LouisianaFirstNews.com to get your full forecast. Have a great day.
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1: That's right. Look for David and Meredith, especially on Instagram, where you're really going to get behind the scenes.
0: I put pants on today. 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

0: 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What does Darth Vader have to do with these new controversial flock cameras? We will answer that coming up this hour.
1: The lack of surveillance is disturbing. But first, let's hit him with the hurry up headlines.
0: That is coming up next.

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0: Meredith, we're switching up the Hurry Up headlines today, doing things a little differently because we need to say goodbye to a legend.
1: And I know this is radio, so you guys can't see it, but today's Hurry Up headlines are covered in rhinestones, sparkles, and pink.
0: Yes.

0: Dolly Parton, one of the most beloved personalities in or outside of country music, has passed away at the age of 80. Late yesterday, Dolly's reps pointed to a brief battle with cancer as the cause of death. Dolly is a legend who destroyed the dumb blonde stereotype. She was an extremely talented singer and songwriter who did things her way, and in doing so, paved the way for generations of female musicians. She branched into acting with iconic roles in 9 to 5, Best Little Whorehouse in Texas, and many more.
1: In later years, Dolly became known for her charitable works, beginning with her Dollywood Foundation in 1988, which would give birth to her Imagination Library. Dolly's career of giving is legendary.
0: She was an author as well as an astute businesswoman with her own lines of food items, cosmetics, and more. To honor Dolly, all U.S. flags will be flown at half staff for a week. The Empire State Building also paid tribute, with the entire building lit up in sparkly pink last night in Dolly's honor. According to family, she will be buried next to her husband of 59 years, Carl Dean, and she will leave this world in her signature high heels and a comfortable cotton dress.
1: She will be missed, but you know her music and her iconic image will live on. Here's how Dolly wants to be remembered.
2: I want to be remembered for everything good I did. I want people to remember me as a fun person that didn't take myself too serious, but took my work serious, but enjoyed it at the same time. But I love the fact that I get to do so many things. Why not? You know, so I always want to be remembered as somebody that really loved their life and really loved their work, really appreciated the opportunities to get to do so many things. But I

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1: You know, back in my day, the word flock meant birds, a group of birds.
0: Ah.
1: Now, it means cameras surveilling our every move. Flock cameras back in the news.
0: Okay, I was curious too. Is this the company name Flock? Like, is it a flock camera, or is flock like an acronym for something? Why the word flock?
1: I think it's other companies are providing the tech for flock cameras, kind of like Rollerblade is an overall.
0: Yeah, so you know, it is like a name. I see now.
1: Yeah. So this latest thing is hilarious, though, but it's lost on a few people. There was a city council meeting at San Diego, all right? In San Diego, they had a, you know, everybody kind of comes in and chimes in on the city council meeting. Well, Darth Vader was there. A man dressed as Darth Vader came up. And because Darth Vader's a bad guy, what is he going to do for flock cameras?
0: Loves them.
1: He's going to campaign. So I kid you not, the woman who's calling everybody up to this podium for the meeting calls Darth Vader. Now, you got to hear this listening, because some people were confused in the comments. They didn't get the fact that he was mocking flock cameras and against them. But as Darth Vader, it's got to sound like this. And this is him walking up to the podium.
2: The Emperor is a fan of flock, and we must continue utilizing flock technologies so that we can follow and surveil the rebel scum as they move from playground to playground, from playground to pool, from pool to gymnasium, because we all know that the flock cameras are not only following the license plate readers, they are following children. They are following children in parks and gymnasiums, and we need this. I need this so I can stalk my ex-girlfriend.
1: I mean, he...
0: I also love Rebel Scum, and he's talking about children.
1: Yes.
0: Oh, Rebel Scum.
1: You even told me he turns around and looks at the crowd when he goes, this Rebel Scum
0: like you.
1: It's a clever way of slamming flock cameras, which a lot of people have the same opinion.
0: This is like, it just left my brain. Thanks, perimenopause.
1: What's that?
0: It's like South Park-ish. It's
1: yes.
0: like that kind of satire, but smart and in your face. I love this guy.
1: Without a doubt.
0: Oh, it's too good.
1: That is. It's kind of like a live South Park
0: yes.
1: bit. But guys, he's dressed head to toe. It looks like a real Darth Vader.
0: Well, I expect nothing less from this meeting in San Diego, the home of the Comic-Con of all Comic-Cons.
1: So here's the closing. Here's how we brought it home. And what I've done is I've helped the Darth Vader sound. Here we go.
3: 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This technology will help us find the rebel scum and their hidden base on Hoth. This technology will help us find Luke Skywalker as he traverses the universe in his X-Wing. This technology is a necessary force.
1: Okay, there you go. And then he walks away like a regular dude. He must have had this pre-recorded, because he's walking up and then he hits a button to stop it. Flock cameras are good, but they are not a Jedi yet.
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5: 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More continuous 60s and 70s.

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1: 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We have Game Time next. And recently someone called our bragging rights silly. I don't think so. Better posture is a really good thing for you. And when you have bragging rights for the day, you walk taller and straighter.
0: That's right. And technically, we reach into the pride vault and make you feel better about yourself.
1: So, Game Time is reverse and it's next.

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0: All right, we're going to spin a song in reverse. Meredith and I went back and forth on how much to play of this. And I think we have a nice balance here. Here we go.
2: Reverse.
0: Let me just grab this album and spin it backwards. Hearing it now.
3: I love it.
0: I think we may have given it away.
3: I think it's more difficult than you're giving yourself credit for over there. I was part of that decision. I think they're going to know it, but it's difficult.
0: Okay.
3: Ready?
0: One more time. 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It's one of my favorites.
3: So good.
0: Let's see if we can get a winner. We'll take a quick break. Phone lines are lighting up, so let's see how we do with this one.
1: Will we get a winner for game time? Does David know the answer? Does Meredith? 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
2: No warm-ups, no excuses. Start stretching now because it's game time.
0: All right, we're playing game time. Let's see if we could get a winner here. We just spun a song in reverse. So here we go. I'll do it again for you. It goes by really quickly. Woo!
1: I love this one.
0: All right, let's see who's on the line. You came through pretty quickly. Who's this?
3: Good morning, guys. It's Shannon. I'm going to give it a shot. I think I got it.
1: Okay.
0: What is it?
3: I think it's Hard to Handle by the Black Crowes.
1: Shannon, you're correct, girl!
0: Yes!
1: Woohoo!
3: You know, I don't think that was as easy as you thought it was, though, David. I had to really think about it for a second, and it wasn't until, like, the last little blurb there that I was like, oh yeah, no, that sounds like that song.
1: So okay, Shannon, you're absolutely right, and that's exactly why I told him to stop it right where it stopped, because he'll play will you play the long version now, David?
0: Yeah, the Hard to Handle part where it breaks down.
1: Yes.
0: I think is hilarious.
1: Yes.
0: Backwards,
1: you'll see.
0: My favorite part of this reverse in its entirety, listen closely.
1: So good.
0: That's like someone speaking in tongues. That is crazy. One more time. Wow, you can't make out any of that, but it's fun.
1: It is so fun. And now do you guys see why we snipped it right where we were, right where we did for the game?
0: Yeah.
1: So it's a little bit more difficult.
0: But Shannon, first one through, nailed it. But here's what I started thinking of with that little thing in reverse. It sounds like a David Lee Ross song that I love. I mean, come on.
1: I can't help nobody.
0: Just a Gigolo and Hard to Handle in reverse. Virtually the same song.
4: 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Game over.
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0: And if we got a doozy follow-up for you coming up.
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0: Meredith, we're switching up the Hurry Up headlines today, doing things a little differently because we need to say goodbye to a legend.
1: And I know this is radio, so you guys can't see it, but today's Hurry Up headlines are covered in rhinestones, sparkles, and pink.
0: Yes.

0: Dolly Parton, one of the most beloved personalities in or outside of country music, has passed away at the age of 80. Late yesterday, Dolly's reps pointed to a brief battle with cancer as the cause of death. Dolly is a legend who destroyed the dumb blonde stereotype. She was an extremely talented singer and songwriter who did things her way, and in doing so, paved the way for generations of female musicians. She branched into acting with iconic roles in 9 to 5, Best Little Whorehouse in Texas, and many more.
1: In later years, Dolly became known for her charitable works, beginning with her Dollywood Foundation in 1988, which would give birth to her Imagination Library. Dolly's career of giving is legendary.
0: She was an author as well as an astute businesswoman with her own lines of food items, cosmetics, and more. To honor Dolly, all U.S. flags will be flown at half staff for a week. The Empire State Building also paid tribute, with the entire building lit up in sparkly pink last night in Dolly's honor. According to family, she will be buried next to her husband of 59 years, Carl Dean, and she will leave this world in her signature high heels and a comfortable cotton dress.
1: She will be missed, but you know her music and her iconic image will live on. Here's how Dolly wants to be remembered.
2: I want to be remembered for everything good I did. I want people to remember me as a fun person that didn't take myself too serious, but took my work serious, but enjoyed it at the same time. But I love the fact that I get to do so many things. Why not? You know, so I always want to be remembered as somebody that really loved their life and really loved their work, really appreciated the opportunities to get to do so many things. But I

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1: This is David and Meredith in the morning. Thanks for spending some time with us.
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1: Hey, would you mind if we drifted back to last week? Since we assembled a bunch of IKEA file cabinets, I should say, we're going to open up the follow-up file from last week. Here we go. Man, that is a big file cabinet. Glad I didn't have to put that one together. We were talking about things you learned as a kid that just stuck in your head for some reason. School related, or maybe a poem or a way to remember certain things.
0: A lot of rhyming things for me. That's what stuck. So it's a little bit musical, a little bit rhyme, and it worked.
1: Yeah. Well, I have one here. Hold on tight. This is one of the most impressive talkbacks we've ever received.
2: This is Tony, and I remember this from playing my 45 on slow. BB Bumble and the Stingers, Mona Hoopoe, Rachel Singers, Lonnie Mack and Twang and Eddie. Here's my river going steady. Take it easy, take me high, high, high. Hustle fire, locomotion, poco passion, deep and purple satisfaction. Baby, baby, gotta, gimme, gimme, getting on it. Santa's cooking, Liz the core, Richard Ballas in the store. Ma, Beast of Fujirama, Camel, Sujirama, Llama, Richard Berry, Spectre Berry, write yourself a dysentery. Shimmy, shimmy, cocoa popping, fats and back and finger popping. Life is a rock and the radio rolled me. Have a good day.
1: Okay.
0: Whoa.
1: Let's go with that one. Talk about sticking in your head.
0: I almost thought it was We Didn't Start the Fire at one moment. Wow, that was awesome.
1: That is a song going back. Life is a Rock and the Radio Rolled Me. And she did it by playing her 45 record on 33 and a third.
0: Wow, awesome. Okay, thank you guys. That's the follow-up file.
1: And I don't have a key for it. Whew, that's big.

0: and legendary tracks.
1: All I need is some tasty waves, cool buzz, and I'm fine.
0: We're turning your dashboard into a DeLorean. David and Meredith, taking you back to the future of great radio. Here's another long set of the music you love from the

0: 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It's that time of day where smiles are virtually guaranteed.
1: All right, here's a tease for good news. Ready?
0: Yep.
1: Pizza.
0: Okay, enough said.
1: There's more to it, and I'll explain.

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1: Okay, we're ready for some good news, baby. If you guys ever want a regular smile on your face, be looking for it right around this time every weekday morning.
2: If we hear one more serious headline, Meredith is going to scream into a pillow. It's

0: You know, one of my pet peeves is when people prank small businesses or places that really can't afford waste and things like that.
1: It drives me crazy. The people that do clickbait, angering other people, drives me nuts.
0: I know. Well, in this case, it's a pizza shop in Wyoming. 18 unclaimed pizza pies. Somebody called in an order for 18 pies.
1: Oh, boo.
0: It was about $300, and they had to either eat those costs or they decided to do something good with it. So the owner, Dave Agovic, decided to donate them to the emergency room right around the corner at Cheyenne Regional Medical Center.
1: Oh, that is great.
0: A former restaurant employee who happened to stop by volunteered to deliver the pizzas to the hardworking hospital staff. The prank added to an already hectic night, with the restaurant making more than 40 pizzas at once and temporarily stopping new orders to fill the ones they got. So he doesn't plan. The owner said he doesn't plan to abandon the trust he places in customers, but he said Cheyenne is such a small community filled with wonderful people. Might as well turn that stinker into a blessing.
1: Wow.
0: I know.
1: And is there anything better than surprise pizza in the office, or in this case, the workplace?
0: When you're running around and you don't have time to go get something to eat, and then these delicious smelling pizzas come in the front door.
1: Just fold one of those slices and boom, 30 seconds later, you're a happy guy.
0: So good. Well, I hope people in Wyoming go flood this place. It's called La Estera Mondello in Cheyenne. And that is your good news, baby.
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0: $1,000 tickets to the show. 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
0: Okay.
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0: 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It's a small miracle that Mrs. Jones and I had to assemble three different IKEA units and live to tell the tale. I'm proud to say, not one fight.
1: That's awesome.
0: There was a moment of frustration where we couldn't find a piece and we're like, uh-oh, how are we going to finish this? This piece isn't here. It was thrown in with the cardboard because it wasn't white. It was like a crossbeam. Anyway, solve that problem. No fighting. But some assembly required will cause problems in relationships.
1: Some assembly required for me means no payment happening. I don't buy it. I just don't even buy it. If there's assembly, no chance. If I can pay extra, which I know at IKEA is not an option.
0: Right.
1: We pay extra or we buy things that are already put together. We can't do it. There's zero chance.
0: I'd say 90% of the assembly done at our house is IKEA. Mm-hmm. Every once in a while, we want to do something. It's like, oh, that tabletop would be nice. We need a base. All right, let's just get IKEA.
1: Sure.
0: And these had hinge doors. Pretty tricky.
1: Yeah.
0: Drawers that you have to assemble along with the unit. It had potential for major fights, but we made it through. And it was three different items, which lasted a good part of the day. But I agree with you.
1: Yeah.
0: If you don't have to, if you can pay, splurge. It's worth it.
1: And my husband is super handy. He has all the tools in the world. Da, da, da, da. He doesn't mind doing it, but I just can't be involved. But the problem there is he doesn't do things on the timeline that I desire.
0: Uh-huh.
1: So it's not that he can't. We can't do it together. So therefore, I buy things.
0: Well, at least you know that about your relationship. I got a quick hack that really, it really helps when you're doing IKEA or anything with a lot of moving parts. The different screws that, you know, they all have their own family. Some look almost identical. Get one of those bead segregators for arts and crafts and put each one in there. It takes a few extra minutes, but when you get to the point where you're looking around, have you ever had that one bolt missing? Well, it doesn't happen. With the craft organizer.
1: That's the same thing for putting together Lego sets.
0: Yeah.
1: If you gather them together, like you said, it takes more time at the beginning, but also it's easier to not knock them over as well. Like if you have a bunch of little dishes, but those things are nice because you kind of set it away a little bit. So you just reach over for what you want.
0: Yeah.
1: Very smart.
0: I love it.
1: Very smart.
0: So what is the hardest thing you ever had to assemble? Because you get more options for someone else to do it, I think, now than you did back in the day. Oh, I remember bikes and all kinds of Christmas night stuff. What's the hardest thing you ever had to assemble? Leave us a talk back on the free iHeartRadio app. And Meredith, they can text that to you.
1: They sure can. 96893, start your messages with DM.
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1: So we were just talking about some assembly required because a small miracle happened. We did three good-sized pieces of IKEA stuff with a lot of moving parts and survived. Let's go to the phones. The hardest thing you ever had to assemble almost took you or your relationship apart.
2: Please talk back.
3: Good morning. The hardest thing I ever had to put together was a swing set in 90 degree weather. You want to talk about the parts and pieces? Oh my God.
1: He just left the talk back as, oh my God.
0: First of all, sir, father or uncle of the year, I don't know who you were making that swing set for, but when you have to put together those big items out in the Florida heat.
1: Oh my gosh.
0: Absolutely not.
1: You're absolutely right. That's insane.
0: And there's also some fear that if you don't put this thing together correctly, your children could go flying off of swings and slides. So there's like a safety thing going on too. So wow, kudos to you.
1: And that's definitely a two-person operation, which increases your odds of a squabble.
0: For sure.
1: I'm trying to be nice. Yeah, when the kids say, I want a swing set. Oh boy, yeah.
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0: ago. Like the fella said that he built a swing set in the heat.
1: Yes.
0: I did that too. And my daughter never used it.
2: Oh, Lord. Did you have anybody else like holding up the tall pieces or were you alone? Because that's what I just picture is how do you hold all those pieces up?
0: I think my wife was with me and my daughter never used it. She never wanted to go outside because it was too hot.
2: The irony.
1: That hurts when you spend hours or a good day or two and they don't use it.
0: Guys, have a good day.
2: Thanks, Michael.
1: Going back to our talkback line.
3: 2 years ago, my family ordered a dining room set, 6 chairs, and 2 recliners from Wayfair. And everything had to be put together at the house.
1: Nope.
3: Worst 2 days of our lives. Never, ever again.
1: A, it was 2 days. And B, that's a lot of assembly. That many pieces of furniture?
2: That is way too much. There's no way. I can see why you guys had a problem, Tracy. Also, I feel like when you go through fights and stuff, putting things together, it doesn't bring me closer to the person or the object. In fact, I have like disdain for the object now. Like, I'm not sitting in that chair. It was such a pain to put together.
1: I agree. Wayfair, we got just what you need for family turmoil. Hold on. I have the instructions here for one of their dining room sets. It's okay. Step one, gather all boxes. Step two, drag them to the backyard. Step three, light them on fire.
2: Yes.
1: Okay. I like it. Piece of cake. Thanks for your feedback and talkbacks this morning.
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1: 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The music, the moments, the pop culture that defined who we are. And at the heart of it all was Martha Quinn. 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

0: 97.7 Downtown Radio. Martha Quinn starting the workday with you. I hope you've had a great Wednesday so far. The world of music is still rocked by the loss of Dolly Parton, who passed away yesterday at the Vanderbilt Ingram Cancer Center in Nashville. She'd had a brief battle with cancer, her spokespeople revealed yesterday. Dolly was 80 years old. I call her America's favorite person. It's been so wonderful to see all of the memories shared about Dolly on social media. My friend Matt Wake, who's a rock journalist, said, over the years, I've met different music fans who don't like Bob Dylan or Led Zeppelin or Bad Bunny, but I never met anyone who didn't like Dolly. Here she is in 1977, cracking talk show host Johnny Carson up when he asked her, how many wigs does she have?
1: I've been asked that lots of times, but I wear wigs most all the time, so I guess with hair pieces and wigs, I probably have a couple hundred. Well, I travel all the time, and it's so convenient. And
2: even they are rather expensive, too, aren't they?
1: Not these cheapos.
0: In that moment, she won not only Johnny Carson, but America over. Dolly Parton will be missed. She made the world a better, more sparkly place. The world. Dolly Parton will always love you. My name is Martha Quinn. I'm going to keep you rocking today. Hang out.
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1: 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Guaranteed Human. The music, the moments, the pop culture that defined who we are. And at the heart of it all was Martha Quinn. 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Baton

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Starting the 11 o'clock hour together, you've got me, Marth Quinn. In just a few minutes, find out if your household is one of the approximately 6 million American households. We'll be saying thank you, Walmart. That's next.

0: 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Cutting Crew fans, heads up, your band is on the way. Cutting Crew fans are passionate. Martha Quinn with you. Find out right now if your household is one of the approximately 6 million American households who will be saying, thank you, Walmart. This is the life chat we get into every morning right here. Your wellness shot. Approximately 6 million American households have electric vehicles. Walmart is adding chargers, new chargers to a bunch of stores in 28 states like Alabama, California, Colorado, Florida, where else? Ohio, Oregon, Texas, Utah, Washington, 28 states in all. And this is super helpful if you have an electric vehicle. You can charge, do some shopping, and you'd be good to go. That is your wellness shot. Thanks for hanging out this Wednesday with me, Martha Quinn.
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It's me, Martha Quinn, keeping you company. Thank you for letting me do it. I've got John Mellencamp on the way and your daily rock and roll update. 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

0: 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Martha Quinn with you. I hope you're having an awesome Wednesday. It is time for your daily update from the world of rock and roll. It's your news that rocks. Not a music fan in the world that didn't have to wipe a tear from their eye when it was announced yesterday that Dolly Parton passed away at 80 years old. Dolly was inducted into the Country Music Hall of Fame in 1999, the Rock and Roll Hall of Fame in 2022, and she was a Hall of Famer in many people's hearts. Dolly was always about giving back. When Hurricane Helene happened, she stepped up big time for the flood victims.
1: Today, I wanted to announce that from myself personally, just from my own bank account, I'm donating $1 million.
0: I'm going to miss hearing that voice. Dolly, in your own words. The woman who I like to call America's favorite person will always be loved. It touches my heart to see the flags flown at half staff. That is your news that rocks. Hang out for today's mixtape, three songs by and about fabulous women. Dolly Parton is included. Hang out for that.
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Martha Quinn rocking your Wednesday. Happy Women's Equality Day. This is celebrated every August 26th because it was this day in 1920 that Congress certified the 19th Amendment, which gave

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0: 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It's Martha's Mixtape with Martha Quinn.
1: Wednesday afternoon is here, so we'll get started with a mixtape like we always do. You group three songs together in some way you find interesting, and it's so fun when you riff on a current event. Justine in Eden Prairie, Minnesota, found three songs to celebrate today being Women's Equality Day. We'll start with Whitney Houston, I'm Every Woman.

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Seconds back, Whitney Houston started Justine's mixtape, Three Songs by Awesome Women, about awesome women, to celebrate today being Women's Equality Day. When Justine sent me the email about today's mixtape, she said, "Martha, I have to include Dolly Parton. I'm so sad she passed away yesterday. Justine, I'm totally with you." And Dolly's 9 to 5 from 1980, this number one hit, totally fits in today's Awesome Women.

0: 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The Queen, Donna Summer, just finished up Justine's mixtape honoring Women's Equality Day. Being today, three awesome women singing about women. We started with Whitney Houston's I'm Every Woman. Donna finished it up, and in the middle was Dolly Parton's 9 to 5. Justine said, Martha, I have to include Dolly. I'm so sad that she passed away yesterday. I'm so glad that you did, Justine. Thank you. Send your mixtapes in to me at mixtape@iheartmedia.com. Your concept, your three songs that fit in it, your name and the city you're listening in. 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

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Martha Quinn helping you get through the day with the songs that reach into your chest, grab your soul, and lift you up. Huey Lewis is on the way. Here's Pink Floyd.

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0: 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Martha Quinn with you. I hope you're having an awesome National Dog Day. What kind of dog do you have, or combination of breeds of dog do you have? The Chihuahua was named the most popular dog breed in America. The Golden Doodle, the mixture between a Golden Retriever and a Poodle, is down in spot number 9.
1: Hi, Martha. This is Holly in Mesa, Arizona. And the little dog we have is called a Chug. She's a part Chihuahua and a part Pug, and she is adorable.
0: A Chug. That is so cute. I've never heard of a Chug before. We used to have a dog that was half Chow, half German Shepherd. So when people would ask me, oh, what kind of dog is that? I would say he's a Chow. So that was my idea for his particular dog breed. Well, I hope you and your Chug have a beautiful National Dog Day. Thank you for joining in. Talk to me, Martha Quinn. Tell me some totally awesome news. You could be on at about 1:40 about your dog or something else going on in your life. 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

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I feel good. Are you feeling that way today? Tell me, Martha Quinn, everything about it. 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

0: 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If you're just finding me, Martha Quinn, welcome. And something you'll hear me say a million times is every day what you're celebrating gets the spotlight. Your totally awesome news.
1: Hey, Martha, it's Paige in Barneville, Wisconsin. My niece just graduated from basic training at Fort Leonard Wood, Missouri last week, and she is now in Arizona. And I am so very proud of her for getting through that.
0: Paige, I bet you your niece right now is in the best physical shape she has ever been in. 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Thank you for that totally awesome news, Paige. I hope I hear from you again. 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

97.7 Downtown Radio. Some people are so incredible. I read this story and I said out loud, no, how is this possible? So a mom in Maryland just did a 5K. Okay, people do 5Ks. Her 11-year-old daughter was with her. Well, that's awesome. And P.S., this mom, Jenna Foster, had just had a baby, so she pushed the baby in the stroller for most of the race, and she crossed the finish line literally nursing her baby. That is so cool. Congratulations, Jenna, and the whole fam. I'm Martha Quinn, heading towards 2 o'clock with Michael Jackson.

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0: 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Pat Benatar is standing by to rock your speakers silly in just a few minutes. My name is Martha Quinn. It's National Dog Day. If you're thinking about getting a dog, one thing you want to know about your new fur baby is how to tell if your pup is happy or sad. I'm going to get into that in this life chat we do every afternoon right here. It's your wellness shot. So you can tell if a dog is happy by looking at their body, their face, and their tail. If they are happy, their body will be loose and wiggly. Their face will be soft and relaxed. Their tail will have a big, wide wag. They might even wag their whole rear end along with their tail. You know how you see dogs do that. You can tell if a dog is stressed also by looking at their body, their face, and their tail. Their body will look tense and stiff. Their face might look worried, also tense, and their tail might be tucked between their legs like it's not out and wagging at all. And that's how you can tell if your dog is stressed out. If you have tips for new dog owners, if you're a dog trainer or just experienced with dogs, shout them out. 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

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You and me, Martha Quinn, we're doing it. We're making our way through Wednesday. One classic that rocks you at a time.

happen. She helped launch it. Last off. Right on our TVs. And now she's right here on the radio. This is the Martha Quinn Show. 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

0: A few showers and thunderstorms will move through our area during our Wednesday afternoon and Wednesday evening. This will be a mix of light rain and occasional heavy downpours. A few isolated strong thunderstorms could also move through our area during this time. This is meteorologist Ashley Renee. Watch NBC 33 and Fox 44 or visit LouisianaFirstNews.com to get your full forecast. Have a great day.
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1: 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Assuming you're the only one in the car. 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

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Jeffrey T. playing Baton Rouge's greatest hits of the 60s and 70s. 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

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The Spinners are here to channel their inner Four Seasons. One of the few bands who can actually hit those high notes, like Frankie Valli. Or at least like he could. I'm not sure about now.

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Downtown Radio, 97.7, just after 4 in America's greatest city. Jeffrey T. taking care of your sweet tooth this afternoon with a little sugar pie honey bunch, either from Entenmann's or the Four Tops. Not

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1: I'm Jeffrey T. Have you noticed anything peculiar lately at Pizza Hut? 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

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A few minutes past 5 o'clock in America's greatest city. If Elton John, Heart, the Beach Boys, Chicago, and Whitesnake are just what you needed, I've got good news. Here on the right radio station, all of them and then some. After Black Velvet from Alana Miles.

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It's Jeffrey T in the afternoon. Anytime you hear us play a song, but for some reason you can't remember the title or artist, that's okay. Happens to all of us. That is why we have the info right there online. 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

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Jeffrey T playing Baton Rouge's greatest hits of the 60s and 70s. 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
1: I'm having second thoughts about canceling Netflix, which I did a few weeks back. Well, that's the only way you can afford all these streamers. You got to cancel when there's nothing new you're interested in watching, and then resubscribe when something good shows up. And that's exactly what's happening next week. Tuesday, September 1st, to be exact, SCTV will debut on Netflix. Now, I've got the DVD box set of season one, but not 2 through 6. Netflix will have all of the episodes. That's a big, big deal. So many legendary comedic actors were on that show, like John Candy, Catherine O'Hara, Martin Short, Eugene Levy, Rick Moranis. And it always seems to be in the shadow of SNL, but see, I think SCTV was way better. Looks like I'm about to resubscribe to Netflix.
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0: Hi.
1: The Big 505. I always am curious to what the DJ's favorite Michael Jackson song is. Play it for me.
0: I will. It's Man in the Mirror, by the way. That's

0: 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Jeffrey T with a shout-out to Sophia, who's supposedly listening on the job at the Rail.
1: Yes, it is a bar and grill.
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Let me say take care, TCV. Michelle Fay up next with your 70s at 7. Please show her some respect, just as you would the Queen of Soul. 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

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Jeffrey T playing Baton Rouge's greatest hits of the 60s and 70s. 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I got my-

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